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94.1 KFKF. I love that song. Great one for our Summer of Freedom. And love these guys, too. They're going to be here for the 27th. You do have another chance to win tickets tomorrow all throughout the day, or you can buy them still at KFKF.com. It's Rascal Flatts. Here's My Wish.

94.1 KFKF with Luke Bryan's new one, Country and She Knows It. We have another nice day tomorrow, partly cloudy, 85, maybe some thunderstorms tomorrow afternoon. So get out and enjoy early while you can.

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Kansas City's Best Country Variety 94.1 KFKF, throwing it back to 1998 with Shania Twain, who's in London now doing a month's worth of shows there. That would be pretty cool to be able to live somewhere else for a month. Here

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Kansas City's Best Country Variety 94.1 KFKF. It's Ella Langley month here in Kansas City. If you were lucky enough to get tickets to see her, June 19th, Cable Dahmer Arena. That's going to be an awesome show. Here's Drew Baldridge now.

94.1 KFKF with Lainey Wilson, who is putting out a new song tomorrow, Phone Keys Wallet. I think that's going to be a fun one. And I think she's going to have another announcement with that coming too. Just the way she's been teasing it makes me think so. So stay tuned.

Kansas City's Best Country Variety 94.1 KFKF, Brandon Lake and Cody Johnson with When a Cowboy Prays. Hey, Lee Bryce also putting out a new song this Friday. It's called What You Know About That, and it really sounds like a fun summertime song, judging by the teaser that he posted on socials. Can't wait. And here's one of them girls now.

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Potts Farm was a place to go. Load the truck up, hit the dirt road. Jump the barbed wire, spread the word. Light the bonfire and call the girls. King and the Can and the Marlboro Man. Jack and Jim were a few good men. Where you learn how to kiss and cuss and fight too. 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And all this small town, he said, she said. 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Watch your mouth. Before I have to knock that loud mouth out. I'm tired of talking, man. Y'all ain't listening. Them old dirt.

Kansas City's Best Country Variety 94.1 KFKF. Now that Megan Maroney's tour is underway, she's been talking about her prep, including wearing a weighted vest to rehearsals and on the treadmill, very much how Taylor Swift prepares for her shows too. But Megan said that her outfits weigh sometimes between 10 and 15 pounds. I mean, they are always blinged out, lots of gems. Those do get heavy. So I could see why she needed to rehearse so much. Here she is with Beautiful Things.

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Kansas City's Best Country Variety, 94.1 KFKF with Riley Green, who's going to have a new album coming out in September called That's Just Me, including a collaboration with Randy Owen from Alabama, which I think is really, really cool. So we have to wait a couple months, but that's going to be good. Bailey Zimmerman now.

0: 94.1 KFKF with Jordan Davis, who has the number one song in country music this week with Turn This Truck Around. That's his 10th number. Big congrats going out to him. It's a good week.
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0: 94.1 KFKF with Luke Combs and Be By You. You know, Kane Brown's wife, Caitlin, put out a bunch of pictures yesterday on her Instagram. She said they were from her favorites folder. And just a picture of their son, Crew, who is so cute, looking more and more like daddy every day. And here he is now, Kane Brown with Heaven on 94.1 KFKF.
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Kansas City's Best Country Variety 94.1 KFKF with Alan Jackson and Chattahoochee. I wonder how he feels knowing that his last show ever is coming up this month on June 27th in Nashville. And it's going to be a huge party, but I'm sure it's very bittersweet. Probably excited to go into retirement, but also I'm sure he'll miss the stage. Here's George Burge and Luke Bryan now. It's Ride, Ride, Ride.

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7: 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For over 90 years, Security Bank of Kansas City has served the greater Kansas City area. 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

0: 94.1 KFKF with Zach Top and South of Sanity. Which night of Country Stampede are you most excited for? You know, Zach is going to be here on Friday the 26th for that. You can get tickets at KFKF.com. 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
1: I was all but 22, I think, at the time. 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And it'd been a while.

0: 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Get out tomorrow and enjoy the weather before thunderstorms are expected to roll in tomorrow afternoon. Maybe take a half day, but work the second half. It's going to be good to be home and out and about tomorrow morning.
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94.1 KFKF with Kenny Chesney and Carry On, and I wonder when he's going to tour again. Of course, Sphere in Vegas is going great, but not everybody can travel there, and we miss him. It's not summer without a good Kenny Chesney tailgate and concert. So hopefully he gets back to that soon.

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94.1 KFKF with Dierks Bentley, who's going to be here next Saturday for the first show ever at Morton Amphitheater, which is so exciting. 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

94.1 KFKF, there it is. The number one song in country music this week, Jordan Davis and Turn This Truck Around. To him, it's Erika Jay after 11 now on this Wednesday night with Chris Young.

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Kansas City's best country variety, 94.1 KFKF. It's Erica J. That's a wrap for me. I am heading out of here. Have a great rest of your night. I'll be back in tomorrow night at 7 o'clock, so I will talk to you then. Leaving you with John Morgan. Here's Kid Myself. Good night.

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Speed boys, and they said, you know, all the others went and cashed out. We got the subdivision all mapped out. It'll sit right here on this land, and you could leave town a rich man. And he said, boys, whatever you're offering,

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KIA, Kansas City's best country variety. The Western auto sign will remain dark. The World Cup. It's kind of sad. All of the television shots, it's going to be dark. Disappointed in that. But that's your KC News. Here's Coe Wetzel and Corey Kent on KIA.

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1: 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So if you're a Riley Greer fan, and I am, get excited for that. 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
0: 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This is KF Country.

KFKF. He's going to be in town next Saturday. Not this Saturday, but next Saturday, June 13th. And we're going to have tickets for you to win all week next week. So don't turn your radio. Keep it locked right here on KFKF.

Miranda Lambert on 94.1 KFKF. That was going out to Rebecca. And you could be like Rebecca, text in your song request too. I'll play them. 816-394-9400. Here's MacArthur now. 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

0: 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Well, World Cup is officially starting to kick off, and bookings and reservations actually have been skyrocketing. Remember when they said Kansas City was, like, a little worried? Well, Kansas City was named the World Cup travel hotspot as all the rentals actually have just surged in the last week. So, let's get ready, KC.
1: Driving through town, just my boy and me, with a Happy Meal in his booster seat, knowing that he couldn't have the toy till his nuggets were gone.

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4: 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Like recent winner Sergeant Jason Heffernan of the Cass County Sheriff's Department. 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

101.1 KFKF. Chris Stapleton playing two nights at Morton Amphitheater this fall. 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

The only station in Kansas City still proud to play you, Alabama. 94.1 KFKF. My name is Ashley. Thank you so much for hanging out with me. I'm with you until

FKF. Luke Bryan has been getting some heat on the internet about his new song, so I'm going to play it for you, and then I want you to text in and let me know if you like it or not so much. 816-394-9400 is the number. It's She's Country and She Knows It. Luke Bryan on KF.

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0: Celebrating America 250 and marking the 25th anniversary of 9/11. 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

KF, Kansas City's best country variety. My name is Ashley. How are you doing? It's Thursday, which means tomorrow's Friday. Let's go. Let's get through this morning, though, together. I'm with you until 5 with Kane Brown. Hey, it's not a

101 KFKF. Could the rumors be true? Y'all, there is a billboard in Nashville that says FGLLFG. If you can differentiate that, you get it. But they're thinking, coming back together? I guess we'll have to wait and see.

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Kaya. Zach Top going to be playing Country Stampede Friday, June 6th. And we still have Country Stampede tickets for you to win all day today. Bill Carter's going to have your first chance coming up after 7. It's Jason Aldean.

to note that the Western Auto sign will not be lit up for the TV shots and those cool angle shots during the big match games. City leaders say that, you know, we just took too long on it and it's going to take 6 to 8 weeks to repair it. And of course, the World Cup will be over by then. So just a little disappointed, but yeah, that's your KC news. Here's Megan Maroney now.

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1: What up? I am Chris Jansen. Be good if you just put one in my
2: hand. Give me in a beer can. Kansas City's best country variety starts now. Welcome to KF Country.

the big soccer game picked up this week. And even so, like, logistically, they're saying Kansas City was named the World Cup travel hotspot as terminal reservations have skyrocketed this week. Let's get prepared, Casey.

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Tim McGraw on 94.1 KFKF. Good morning to you. How are you doing? It's Thursday, so that's kind of exciting. It makes us one day closer to Friday, so let's go. I'm hanging out with you until 5 with George Burge and Luke Bryan on KFKF.

94.1 KFKF. Speaking of like moonlight and the sunset in a roundabout way, I was watching the news the other night, and our good friend Joe Loria on Fox 4 said that we're actually only going to gain 10 more minutes of daylight this summer. Like, we're kind of already tapped out, and it's only June. Interesting. 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

KF, thank you so much for hanging out with me, Dale Carter. He's in next. He's got Country Stampede tickets for you to win. But here's Florida Georgia Line. Are they getting back together? Have you seen the billboard? It's in Nashville, and it's raising a lot of questions. I guess we'll have to wait and see.

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9: Turn it up, son. All right, boy. This is her favorite song, you know that, right? 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

0: This is 94.1 KFKF, Kansas City's best country variety. 516, Dale Carter Morning Show. 69 as you roll out. Maybe the humidity creeps up a little bit today. Yesterday was outstanding. Partly sunny, a chance for a passing shower or thunderstorm this afternoon. 85 the high temperature. Better chance for storms tonight and 70. Mostly sunny, chance for showers and thunderstorms tomorrow. 87. Saturday, kind of the same forecast. Only 90 will be the high temperature. And Sunday, pretty much a rain out, showers and thunderstorms at a high near 82. 69 now in KF country.
1: Oh my God, my breath is so bad.
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3: 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His breath smells bad.
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0: Oh, it might well be me. And thank God I'm alone here in this studio because I do have coffee. I start that at about 2. And then, you know, TMI here, I have to take a pill before the show, actually two of them, and I'm supposed to take them with food, so I always have like a light mozzarella cheese stick to go along with string cheese, to go along with the pills that I have to take. And today would be a great day to do that because today on the calendar is National Cheese Day! National Cheese Day! Just make sure if you're going to take part in cheese, because it can, you know, affect what your breath smells like, just take a breath mint along with you and get out there and whatever you like. I mean, I like mozzarella. I like provolone. I'm a cheddar guy. American's good, too. Some of the cheeses I don't like. I mean, blue cheese is a little strong for me. Some of them I've never tried because I just don't like the name. Feta, Gouda, I don't even know. What are some of these things? I have no idea. But typically speaking, with me, you can't go wrong with cheese.
6: Cheese Day!
0: Bring it on.

0: so cheesy, right? Yeah, Swiss, I'm not a big fan of that. Asiago, I do like that.
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0: 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Jimmy Buffett.

0: Yeah, just don't forget the cheese, because it is National Cheese Day.
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lies rolling wheels and shifting gears around that Jersey Turnpike. 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I don't know about that accent, son. Describe

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Well, I answered him and he asked me, aren't you from out in Tulsa? 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

0: know where that guy's from. Noonan, Georgia, the hometown of Alan Jackson. My son Nick got sent to a conference in Noonan, Georgia, and he asked me, is there anything to do there? And I'm like, yeah, you might see if there's like the boyhood home of Alan Jackson, because that's where he is from. 529, Dale Carter Morning Show. Good morning. We are this close to the weekend. And I know from where you sit and where you listen to KFKF, when you hear quote-unquote new artists, you think, wow, overnight success. I'm here to tell you, I've been doing this a long time. It's rarely an overnight success. Very rarely an overnight success. Even a guy like Kane Brown, as young as he is, with the success that he's had, it was definitely not an overnight story. Kane tells that story.
1: I was 20 years old. I was doing covers on Facebook for like 3 years before it finally kicked off. And then one day I woke up and just had it through. Like, my phone was basically dead while I was on the charger because I had notifications on. That's when I thought my life had changed. And then like a year later, it went to the millions instead of the 60,000 that I thought I went viral with. And then record labels started hitting me up. I was 21 years old. I remember going straight to my bathroom and crying because I was like, this is it. Like,
2: that's crazy.
1: I'm about to, you know, get to do something. I didn't know to what scale, but I was super pumped at what was happening.
0: He's very thankful for the life that you have given him by buying his concert tickets, by buying his music, listening to his music, making him a big star, because he is that. He's got a new single out on the chart right now, Kane Brown. The song is called Woman, and we're playing it for you at 94.1 KFKF. This is Kansas City's best country variety, part of that new stuff that's more than good enough.

0: went from singing covers on Facebook to that kind of a career. So what a great story for Kane Brown. His latest single is called Woman at 94.1 KFKF, Kansas City's best country variety. Getting you out of bed this morning, 68 degrees, probably a little more humid than it was yesterday because we have rain on the way. 85 our high temperature today, partly sunny. By this afternoon, about 3 o'clock this afternoon, we could have some showers and storms sneaking in here. Better chance tonight, the low tonight 70. Tomorrow, mostly sunny, but we'll keep a chance of showers and thunderstorms in the forecast. And the same forecast really for Saturday. High tomorrow, 87. High on Saturday, 90. Sunday looks to be a rainout. So a pretty good chance for showers and thunderstorms. And a little cooler. The high will only be 82. 68 degrees now in KF country. Four Republicans joined all of the Democrats passing a measure trying to limit President Trump's authority to engage U.S. forces in the conflict with Iran without congressional approval. The resolution passed 215 to 208. It directs the president to withdraw U.S. forces from hostilities until Congress declares war or authorizes military action. If the measure passes the Senate, it faces a likely veto from the president. A high school graduation celebration in Northern California turning deadly after a shooting outside a commencement ceremony. Police say one person killed, three others injured when gunfire erupted in a parking lot following a graduation event in Fairfield, California. Authorities are still investigating, haven't announced any arrests as they work to identify the suspect. Game one in the NBA Finals is in the books. It goes to the Knicks. They erased a 14-point deficit to beat the Spurs 105-95 in San Antonio. New York is riding a 12-game postseason winning streak. Game two will be tomorrow night in San Antonio with the Spurs backs against the wall. We're just getting started here on the Friday Eve show. We're going to go all the way back to 1988, June 4th, 1988, for the number one song in KF country. It is a really good one. Jackie on vacation, so I'm going to do my best to bring you the nitty-gritty from Music City. That's coming up. And for all of you internet trolls, are you self-aware? Do you know you're a troll? When somebody puts out something that's even remotely positive, are you the one that goes, nye, nye, nye, nye, nye? I mean, that's my imitation of what a troll might sound like. Today is National Troll Day, and we'll celebrate all of you, even if you don't know you are one. That's coming up next. We squeeze all that in before 6 and ramp it up next on KFKF.
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2: At 5:41, 19 to get there by 6 o'clock, we do roll the clock back to June 4th, 1988. Earl Thomas Conley, is that a name you remember? I mean, I love it when people who weren't even born yet are singing along at the top of their lungs with songs like this. We go back for the number one song, June 4th, 1988, ETC had it. It's called What She is a Woman in Love. You heard it first on KFKF. And with Kansas City's best country variety, you still do.

0: greatest voices of the 1980s. That is Earl Thomas Conley. What She is a Woman in Love, number one today in 1988 on KFKF. Coming up on 545, that's quarter to six. You're going to feel more humidity creep in today. 68 as you walk outside this morning. Not too bad. 85 later today. And a partly sunny sky. We'll get a chance for some afternoon showers and thunderstorms. Better chance tonight, low 70. A couple of duplicate days tomorrow and Saturday. Mostly sunny. Shouldn't affect too much of your activities. But keep an eye on the sky because we do have a chance for showers and thunderstorms both days. 87 tomorrow, 90 on Saturday. And Sunday, the best chance of rain we're going to get. Showers and thunderstorms, and 82. 68 degrees now in KF country. Legendary film director Martin Scorsese, he's getting a little heat for investing in an AI movie production studio. We thought it might be good to go back and reimagine one of his biggest movie classics with AI. So we'll do that coming up in the next half hour. Won't want to miss that. I feel like a doof when I take my car in to get it worked on because I really don't know cars. I mean, I know mine's black. I know where the gas goes. And I do know that I got somebody I trust to make sure that we get the oil changed, tires rotated, blah, blah, blah, blah, blah. And I feel for this 25-year-old young lady who took her vehicle into the shop. But I'm going to play the audio anyway because it makes me feel better about myself. That's coming up at 6:30. We'll talk NBA Finals coming up at about 6:45, so it sets the table for a big 6 o'clock hour on KFKF. We still have work to do in the 5. Usually that's Jackie, but I'm going to relate some stories to you because she's on vacation. Get a new Kia with lifetime oil changes and tire rotations at Bobsite Independence Kia. Trust their tradition, and that's no BS. Bailey Zimmerman tops the news and dish. He's telling Variety Magazine he grew up on rock and roll because of his mom. My mom's a rocker from day one, dude. She's got spiky hair, wears Harley gear. She's got bling all over. She's a rocker mom. So that's what I grew up on, and it explains so much about Bailey Zimmerman. Riley Green, not ready for kids. Good to know, because I don't think he's married, right? Aren't you supposed to do that in a certain order? I want to read this quote for you. He tells Whiskey Riff, "I don't have any kids. Yeah, I think about it a lot. Me and my sister, Casey's youngest son, Joe, are tight. I like all my nieces and nephews, but Joe's my favorite. He knows that. They know that. It's fine. But I think it's kind of like having Carl, you know, who's a dog. In the sense that, like, I love having a dog, but I'm in a hotel today, and I'm going to fly to New York, get a hotel room. Like, where would he be? So at this point in my life, I don't know how I could do it. Things are going to have to slow down and get a little more of a sense of normalcy before I could really think about settling down and having a family. But definitely something I'd like to do, something excited about where my songwriting would go with that much of a change in my life." So he wants a family to help his songwriting. Okay, we'll go with that. Shania Twain says she hopes to perform at the Super Bowl and would invite Dolly, Taylor Swift, and Miley Cyrus to be up there with her. She performed at the 2003 Super Bowl with No Doubt and Sting. Miranda Lambert telling Billboard she had no idea that the song she co-wrote with Ella Langley, Choosin' Texas, would be the song. She says it wasn't on my bingo card for Choosin' Texas to take over the world. So when Ella calls and's like, "What's this mean?" I'm like, "I don't know. Maybe call Taylor Swift and ask her." Speaking of Taylor Swift, the worst-kept secret in Nashville is that Taylor is going to come with a new country project. Very soon, as a matter of fact. And somebody in a meeting yesterday said, "Well, you're the one who said you never played Taylor Swift." That's not true. We could go back to the beginning of the Taylor era. We tried to play her country songs. And you, through our VIP club and taking the music surveys, they're very important. You told us she didn't fit. Maybe she will now. We'll give her a fair shot. You can bet that. So there you go. That is the nitty-gritty for Music City with me instead of Jackie. She's back with us on Monday.
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0: And I do use Facebook quite a bit. When it first came out, we thought it was kind of a joke, and so we made some crazy answers up for the questions that they ask. But now, I mean, I put the showrunner out every morning. You know what we're going to talk about. Today is National Troll Day, because that is a fact of life when you're on Facebook. And I found this to be true more on the podcast page than anything else, because I'm trying to be reasonable with people. Find common sense answers and solutions. And I could throw, and there are some of you trolls, I hope it's not you, but there are trolls out there. I could put out on the podcast page, "It's going to be a beautiful day today, And one or two would say, oh, yeah? What about January 6th? It's like, are you just trying to start crap? I'm just not even going to engage with those people anymore. If you want to have a real discussion about things, I'm happy to do that. But I'm tired of going down the rabbit hole of trolls. It is National Troll Day, and you know who you are. At least be self-aware, if you are, that you are a troll.
3: Studies have proven being an internet troll is a real disease, and Trollanon is here to help.
4: My name is Dick, and I started trolling at age 10 on AOL.
6: 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But then 5 hours later, I was still calling strangers snowflakes.
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4: 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I thought it was on my fake account.
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0: Luke Bryan at 94.1 KFKF, Kansas City's best country variety. You can find him on the concert calendar this summer. Another one of those big acts that's coming to Morton Amphitheater. We get that started a week from Saturday night with Dierks Bentley. That'll be the first country show there. He's going to play with Ricky Skaggs. How fun's that going to be? Just past 6 o'clock, we'll call that 6:02. 68 degrees. Some humidity will start to sneak in. We'll have some thunderstorm chances as well. On the radar right now, there's a big storm system way out in central Kansas. I don't think that's going to affect us today. We'll keep an eye on it. Partly sunny. We'll keep a chance for showers and thunderstorms in for this afternoon, starting about 3 o'clock. High today, 85. Better chance tonight, 70 the overnight low. Mostly sunny, but a chance for showers and thunderstorms both tomorrow and Saturday. The high tomorrow will be 87. Saturday up to 90. And Sunday, showers and thunderstorms are likely with a high near 82. 68 now in KF country. A woman dead, a suspect in custody following an overnight stabbing. Officers called to the area of 49th and North Topping just after midnight after reports of a disturbance. When they got there, they found a woman outside a nearby home matching the description of a possible suspect. She was taken into custody for questioning. They found a second woman in the driveway suffering from apparent stab wounds. She was declared dead at the scene. Investigators said they believe the stabbing stemmed from an argument. The victim and suspect are related. At least we are solving the big problems in this town, and very soon the Western Auto Center will once again be illuminated. Mayor Lucas and the Western Auto Lofts HOA Board confirming yesterday that a deal's been reached to turn the sign back on for the first time in nearly a year. The city of Kansas City will use $100,000 from its Illuminate KC initiative to help get the sign operational, probably just in time for the World Cup. Speaking of which, if you're hoping to get a peek at Team Argentina practicing, you are SOL on that. KCK police say practices at Compass Mineral Fields closed to the general public. Argentina has made KCK their home base for the World Cup. Royals actually won a series. They beat the Reds 5-2 in the series finale last night in Cincinnati. Nick Lofton and Vinny Pasquantino both homered and had two RBIs apiece to lead the way at the plate. The win draws the Royals up to just 14 games under 500. The road trip continues tonight in Minnesota with a first of four against the Twins. 6:04 at KFKF. Let's get Steve Parker in here with your first look at traffic from the Sky Cruiser. Steve, good morning.
1: Good morning, Dale. 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Do have one accident working. This can be pretty far north, kind of between Liberty and Kearney. Actually, it is northbound on I-35, so not even heading this way. But I want to let you know about it. It's a crash up there. Looks like you're right around 128th Street, if you're familiar, and you may be affected by this if you are. Blocking the right lane, but again, traffic very light, so no slowing way up there. And in closer to town, things are looking good with traffic still very light. For victims of drunk and drug driving, your grief is unique, but you're not alone. 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

0: is George Burge. It won't be long. This is 94.1 KFKF, Kansas City's best country variety. 618, Dale Carter Morning Show, and a funny segment starts right now. Be prepared to laugh. The funny part starts now.
1: I understand you're pretty funny as a DJ.
2: My antics go right to the funny bone.
3: You're funny, all right. You're a scream. You ought to get a job.
0: Yeah. Oh, there's scares and votes. There you go. Are we ready for the funny part? Yeah. Let's roll the funny part.
1: I'm funny how? I mean, funny like I'm a clown. I amuse you. I make you laugh. I'm here to f***ing amuse you. What do you mean funny? Funny how? How am I funny?
0: Yeah, you know that Joe Pesci line from Goodfellas. It's iconic. Well, the guy who directed that movie, Martin Scorsese, he's getting a little heat because he's investing in an AI movie production studio. There are a lot of people out there who think that AI is the end of the world as we know it. Can I just tell you that I'm a late adopter of a lot of things, but somebody turned me on to an AI song generator, and you hear some of them on this show. When I'm putting the show together, it may shock you to know that I don't personally produce all of the things that you hear. I know. I'm kind of like the ringmaster. I try and pull it all together from multiple sources, and there are mornings when I'm putting the show together, and I'm thinking, gosh, this might be funny if we could do something along those lines with that kind of a song. So a friend of mine that I went to high school with turned me onto this AI song generator, and I put in a few lines, and it generates a song. It takes like 3 minutes, and most of them are really good. You've heard a lot of them here on KFKF. That's what AI is all about. It's just a tool. Now, I don't know what Martin Scorsese's up to. Maybe they'll redo Goodfellas, and it might well come out like this.
4: Ha ha. Tommy, you're really funny.
5: Henry, what do you mean? I am funny. Please use a detailed prompt to describe how I am funny.
4: It's a good story. You are a funny chat bot.
5: Allow me to understand this. Did you mean I am funny like a clown? My algorithms amuse you? My responses make you laugh? I am programmed to expletive amuse you? Please indicate how I am funny. Repeat, how am I funny?
4: Get the expletive out of here, Tommy.
5: Ha ha ha, I almost had him. My sensors indicate you may fold under questioning.
0: Yeah, it might lose something in the translation.
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0: What was that? 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Carrie Underwood, 94.1. 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

0: Riley Green at 94.1 KFKF, Kansas City's best country variety. Says down the road, he'd love to have a family, love to have kids. Maybe you'd like to sign up, huh? To be the baby mama? I don't know. Baby mama? Is that still a term? 6:30, Dale Carter Morning Show was something to make me feel better about myself. Maybe you too.
1: Here comes Speed Racer. He's a demon on wheels.
0: You know, in my family, I am the only male who knows nothing about cars, right? My kids can all take one apart and rebuild it. My brother can take one apart and rebuild it. My dad could do that. I just can't. I mean, I know mine's black. I know where the gas goes. So this actually made me feel a little bit better when this young lady took her car to the garage because she couldn't figure something out.
2: Yes, I did bring my car into the dealership yesterday, and I said, my air conditioner is not working. He said, let me come take a look. So he gets in my car, he presses some things, and he said, listen, I know it's not a hot day and all, but this thing is blasting cold air at me. I said, there's no way. There's no way. I've spent the last 2 weeks sweating, profusely sweating in my car. The thing's broken. He said, did you try pressing the AC button? I said, no, I didn't. I didn't know I had to press a button. I just thought I put it on cold. It was going to blow cold air at me. And that's new to me. So I'm 25. You learn something new every day.
0: There you go. The button there that says AC. Just press that and wonderful things happen.
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5: 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Thinks of the simplest things first.
0: Well, the simplest thing first would be to roll the windows down.

0: call that the 470 air conditioning method. Yeah, you roll down all four windows and you drive 70 on 470. I think that is the actual speed limit there anyway, Steve. I've gone 70 on 470 and had people blow by me like I'm sitting still.
1: You know, one of the funniest things, just give me a second here, Dale. Northbound I-35, starting at about 75th Street, the speed limit drops to 60 on northbound I-35. And it's all the way to downtown. It's 60. I don't think anybody else knows that, because you can be driving 65, 70, and people still blow by you. The speed limit's actually 60, though. So remember that if you do get pulled over, Steve warned you. 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Did have that accident up north of Liberty, northbound on I-35. Mentioned that last time. It's clear, so no worries there. No worries anywhere else, with traffic still really light. 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
0: At 6:43, 17 to get there by 7 o'clock. Are you following the NBA Finals at all? It is New York City against San Antonio. So it's New York versus Texas. We'll get into the nitty-gritty of that matchup between Texas and New York. Two very different places in this country. But first, we give it up for Texas. Top five single from 1993. Little Texas. God bless the Lone Star State. We'll get love for New York, too. It's going to be equal time next on KFKF.

0: One of those fun songs from the 1990s that you still hear on KFKF. Top five from back in 1993. That is God Bless Texas. 647, 13 to get there by 7 o'clock. We'll give you a chance to win Saturday night tickets for the Country Stampede. 30th annual is going to be at Azura Amphitheater. Saturday night, Rascal Flatts is the headliner. And we've got free tickets for you. We're going to play Guess the Movie Newsman. Guess the Movie Newsman. And yes, there's a reason behind that. We'll play that coming up at about 7:15 for your Country Stampede tickets. Speaking of tickets, the NBA Finals are finally here. It takes like 2 months to go through the playoffs in the NBA. Because, you know, if you don't make the playoffs in the NBA, you should probably sell the team. That's how many teams get into the NBA Finals. The New York Knicks have not won a championship in the NBA since 1973. You know, we thought it was really cool when the Chiefs won Super Bowl 54, having not won it since Super Bowl 4. This is kind of that epic story going on in the NBA. In fact, Game 1 is already in the books, and the Knicks came from a 14-point deficit to beat San Antonio by 10, 105-95, down in San Antonio. The Knicks are riding a 12-game post-game winning streak. Tomorrow is Game 2, and that will once again be down in San Antonio. So that's the actual facts of the NBA Finals. Having a little fun with it takes into account the culture differences between New York and San Antonio, Texas.
1: The NBA Finals are underway with New York versus Texas. It's versus. It's.
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1: But I told you there'd be some equal time for New York as well. And it comes in the form of this song, Brooks and Dunn, our Summer of Freedom collection. Going to be a happy day in New York with the Knicks up 1-0. That sun's going to look really bright over the smoke.

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0: feel like that song should be sponsored by Evergy. Don't you? Every light in the house is on. That is Trace Adkins. This is 94.1 KFKF, Kansas City's best country variety. Just past 7 o'clock, we'll call it 7:02, 68 degrees. You'll feel the humidity levels start to rise today, and we'll have a chance for showers and thunderstorms by this afternoon. Partly sunny start, 85 the high temperature. Tonight, better chance for showers and thunderstorms in 70. Mostly sunny, a chance for showers and thunderstorms both tomorrow and Saturday. High tomorrow, 87. Saturday's high, 90. And Sunday, a really good chance for showers and thunderstorms, and the high 82. 68 now in KF country. Four Republicans joining all of the Democrats to pass a measure trying to limit President Trump's authority to engage U.S. forces in the conflict with Iran without congressional approval. The resolution passed 215 to 208. It directs the president to withdraw U.S. forces from hostilities unless Congress declares war or authorizes military action. If the measure passes the Senate, it faces a likely veto from the president, as all presidents fight this kind of congressional oversight. A high school graduation celebration in Northern California turned deadly after a shooting outside a commencement ceremony. Police say one person killed, three others injured when gunfire erupted in a parking lot following a graduation event in Fairfield, California. Authorities still investigating, haven't announced any arrests as they work to identify a suspect. The schedule is set for the KU baseball team's NCAA Super Regional in Lawrence. The Jayhawks will take on Oklahoma in Game 1 of the best-of-three regional Saturday at 5. Game 2 will be Sunday at 5. Game 3, if necessary, will take place on Monday. All the games played in Lawrence. The winner of the Super Regional will advance to the College World Series up in Omaha. Kansas only has one other appearance in the College World Series all the way back in 1993. So the Jayhawks could be headed back to Omaha. That might be fun. 7:04 at KFKF halftime. Today, Steve Parker's got you from here in the Sky Cruiser.
1: 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Still looking good here. There's another one of these situations where I'm not too concerned about it now, but I'm concerned about it later. Northbound I-35 just past Santa Fe. Have a stalled semi on the right shoulder. Looks like there is some help there, but if that's still there when traffic starts to load up, this may really become a problem. Northbound I-35 past Santa Fe. Everything else is still looking good. Traffic remains pretty light. eBay is home to millions of finds, and each one can become part of your story. 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

0: There's Brunette, that's Tucker Wetmore. This is 94.1 KFKF, Kansas City's best country variety. It's come to that point in the program where we give away prizes. We call it Guess the Celebrity. And up for grabs for Saturday night, that's when Rascal Flatts will headline at Azura Amphitheater. It's the 30th annual Country Stampede this year. Going to be a big deal. Rascal Flatts with Tracy Lawrence and Jared Neiman. I think there's some other acts on that show as well. And we'll take the 10th caller. All you have to do is guess who this movie newsman is. I'll play a clip from an actor. Give me the actor, the character, or the movie. And if you do that, well, be the 10th caller. You're going to just see I'm not quite ready to do that just yet. Hang on just a second. Talk amongst yourselves. I got sidetracked reading something, and now I'm back. Okay, fine. So guess this movie newsman. Here comes a clip for you. Listen very carefully.
1: I'm kind of a big deal. People know me. I'm very important. I have many leather-bound books.
0: 816-394-9400. Actor, character, or movie, one of three. If you get all three, we call that the trifecta. And the 10th caller gets Rascal Flatts tickets for the Saturday night of Country Stampede. Sound good? Broken Heartsville. Joe Nichols on K.

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0: That is Jason Aldean. Jason is part of the fun this year. Check out when he's coming to town, all these concerts that are coming. 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
0: Okay, today we are playing Guess the Movie Newsman for tickets to Country Stampede Saturday night at the Stampede. Here comes a clip for you again. Listen very carefully.
2: I'm kind of a big deal. People know me. I'm very important. I have many leather-bound books.
0: Shelves that smell of mahogany, I think, if we let that run a little longer. Hi, you're on KFKF. Who are you?
3: This is Jeremy.
0: Jeremy, what town you live in, bud?
3: Kearney, Missouri.
0: All right, Jeremy from Kearney. Actor, character, or movie? Who is that movie newsman?
3: I believe that was the movie Anchorman.
0: Yeah. Come on, you got more. What else you got?
3: That's about all I got.
0: That's all
3: moment.
0: You got, man.
3: It's too early.
0: Will Ferrell, for one thing.
3: Will Ferrell, yes.
0: That's yes.
3: Right. It's been a long time since I've seen that movie.
0: And the legend of Ron Burgundy.
3: Yes, sir.
0: All right, well, we're going to hook you up with you got one out of three. There's no shame in that. I mean, you're the winner. You got tickets for Rascal Flatts, Tracy Lawrence, Jared Neiman, and more. And who knows? Maybe Ron Burgundy will be one of the new correspondents on the all-new 60 Minutes. What do you think?
3: That could be all right.
0: I caught you on the job, didn't I?
3: Yes, sir.
0: All right. Well, we'll let you get back to it. Tell me what station plays Kansas City's best country variety.
3: KFKF.
0: All right. A lot of folks out there, not a lot, but there are some folks, especially if you look on Facebook, they've got their hair on fire about Scott Pelley being fired by 60 Minutes. Maybe he went into that new producer. What's her name? I can't even think of what her name is. And he probably tried this.
2: I'm kind of a big deal. Yeah. People know me. Yeah. I'm very important. I have many leather-bound books.
0: So now they're going to be looking for replace old days. You know, when Mike Wallace was on that show, Morley Safer, you didn't know what their political leanings were. You just knew if they showed up at your door, Ed Bradley, you know, you were probably in deep doo-doo, right? They've lost their way at 60. I can't remember the last time I watched it. Maybe I'd watch it if they did this.
4: 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Jamie pulls up the exclusive video. Plus, no journalist is more qualified than Joe Rogan to provide insight on what's happening at the White House. Then, Joe Rogan hosts a roundtable discussion with America's foremost political experts, Theo Vaughn and the guy from Kill Tony. The new 60 Minutes is the gold standard of TV news magazines, and also the amount of time before Barry Weiss is fired. Sundays on CBS.
0: Ah, Barry Weiss, that's her name, the new producer.
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0: People just take themselves too seriously, in my opinion. Lone Star's on KFKF with no news.

0: 4:26 to get there by 8 o'clock. Scott Pelley is back. Scott, you wanted to say what?
1: I'm kind of a big deal. Yeah. People know me. I'm very important. I have many leather-bound books.
0: And now you got a lot of time to

0: read them. Okay, we're just rolling right along here. It's almost like the Friday show. This is the pre-Friday show. 7:34, 26 to get there by 8 o'clock. Third of three great throwbacks coming up. We'll go back to June 4th, 2011 for a combination of a newer artist and a classic artist. You won't want to miss that. Jackie is not here. She's on vacation. So I am bumbling and stumbling my way through the nitty-gritty for Music City. That'll be an adventure coming up at 7:45. And then today is Cheese Day. It's Cheese Day for all you cheese lovers out there. We have a special song to celebrate that as well. All that coming up next. We'll squeeze it in before 8 o'clock, but don't squeeze too tight because then there might be a cheese sound that nobody wants to hear, Steve, if you know what I mean.
1: Oh, my goodness, yes. We're sponsored this time by Aleve. I'm watching them very slowly move a stalled car from the far left lane over to the right shoulder, northbound 435, and just past Gregory. No, I'm sorry, southbound. It's southbound 435, just past Gregory. So as they did that and slowly took it across a couple of lanes, it really jammed you up. Now it is on the right shoulder, and hopefully you can start to pick up now southbound 435 past Gregory. Still have that stalled semi on the right shoulder, northbound I-35 past Santa Fe and Olathe. Looks like it's getting a little bit heavier through there. Still no accidents, though. 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
0: At 7:42, 18 to get there by 8 o'clock on this day back in 2011. It was June 4th, 2011. Brad Paisley got together with the guys from Fort Payne, Alabama to create what would become the number one song in the country. In fact, it would stay on top for two big... What can I do for you?
22: I came from Alabama to see some naked people.
0: Is this Friday the 13th or what? Let's just spin it up for you. The song is called Old Alabama. And in case anybody's wondering, she just came here from Alabama looking for some naked people. Is that what you said?
22: I came from Alabama to see some naked people.
0: All right.

idea for a song. Brad Paisley with the guys from Fort Payne, Alabama. That is Old Alabama. It hit number one on this day back in 2011 and stayed on top for two big weeks. 747, 13 to get there by 8 o'clock. We've hit 69, the sun coming up. It's going to be a sunny day today until it's not. By this afternoon, we'll have a chance for showers and thunderstorms. You'll feel that humidity start creeping back in. 85 will be the high temperature. Chance for showers and thunderstorms tonight down to 70. And tomorrow and Saturday, duplicate forecast. Mostly sunny for the most part, but then a chance of showers and thunderstorms can't be ruled out. High tomorrow, 87, 90 on Saturday. And the best chance for rain we're going to have will be Sunday. Showers and thunderstorms, 82, the high. 69 now in KF country. Still to come, you know I'm a dog guy. I posted a video yesterday that's like 3 years old of Baby Harry's first and only swimming lesson in the cement pond at Casa del Carter. He won't go anywhere near that pool now. And of course, we got little Rafa with us now, who's fearless, the little guy. But today's not a day about dogs. Today is a day about cats. Today is Hug a Cat Day. So for all you cat lovers, we're going to go there in the next half hour. And if you missed my conversation earlier this week with Dierks Bentley, Dierks is going to break in from the country music perspective. He's going to break in Morton Amphitheater. That is a week from Saturday night. Ricky Skaggs is on that bill. If you missed that conversation or you want to hear it again, we're going to play it this morning at 8:40. So Dierks Bentley on the show this morning as well. All that coming up next hour, then we turn it over to Ed Walker, who is back today. But first, before we get there, let's get you the news and dish out of Nashville. Jackie's got the week off, so I've been kind of stumbling my way through it. Get a new Kia with lifetime oil changes and tire rotations at Bobside Independence Kia. Trust their tradition, and that's no BS. Well, let's see where we start here. Bailey Zimmerman. Bailey says he grew up on rock and roll music because of his mom. He says, my mom's a rocker from day one, dude. She's got spiky hair, wears Harley gear. She's got bling all over. She's a rocker mom. So that's what I grew up on. Frankly, it explains a lot. Riley Green says he's not ready for kids. I'm going to read this quote because it says a lot. It's in Whiskey Riff, and he says, I don't have any kids. Yeah, I think about it a lot. Me and my sister, Casey's youngest son, Joe, are tight. I like all my nieces and nephews, but Joe's my favorite. He knows that. They know that. It's all fine. But I think it's kind of like having Carl, you know, who's a dog. In a sense like that, I love having a dog. But I'm in a hotel room today. I'm going to fly to New York, get in a hotel room. Like, where would he be at? So at this point in my life, I don't know how I could do it. It starts with a woman, Riley. You have to identify that first. Things are going to have to slow down, get a little more of a sense of normalcy before I could really think about settling down and having a family. But definitely something I want to do, and somewhat excited about where my songwriting would go with that much of a change in my life. So it's not about having a wife and kids. It's about material for new songs. I can relate. My kids were all show prep material. Shania Twain hopes to again play at a Super Bowl. Says she would invite Dolly Parton, Taylor Swift, and Miley Cyrus to be on with her. She last performed at the Super Bowl in 2003. Miranda Lambert tells Billboard magazine she's shocked as anybody by the success of her and Ella Langley's song Choosin' Texas. Miranda says the two co-wrote the song. It's not on my bingo card for Choosin' Texas to take over the world. So Ella calls and is like, what does this mean? She's like, I don't know. You might call Taylor Swift and ask her because she would know something like that. Speaking of Taylor Swift, the worst kept secret in Nashville right now is that Taylor is going to come with new music, new country music, a new country album. And somebody was teasing me yesterday saying, you said, I'm never going to play Taylor Swift on KFKF. I never said that. If you go back to the archives of KFKF, we played pretty much every song that she released. Then we would put it in the new music survey that many of you take. And it never took off. So, yeah, I mean, we're one of the country stations that said, hey, maybe you want to go down the hall to the pop station. Will we play her new country stuff? You bet we'll give her a chance. And then you'll determine whether we keep playing it. That's kind of how it works here at KFKF. And if you're not in that club, the VIP club that helps us with all that, you can text the word club right now to 816-394-9400. A couple of times a month, we'll send you that survey, and you can help guide what you hear on KFKF because your opinion more than counts. It drives what we do at KFKF. Today is a special day on the calendar. It's National Cheese Day. I love cheese. Do you love

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3: 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You would have been me. Blake, this is a weird day. Tell me it's Friday. Is it Friday? Did I miss a day here?

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0: Zach Brown Band at 94.1 KFKF, Kansas City's best country variety. It's becoming a broken record, but the Zach Brown Band is also coming to town. They'll play T-Mobile Center on September the 10th. Brothers Osborne is on that bill. And like all the other shows you hear us talking about, all the details and one-stop shopping for tickets is available at KFKF.com on the events page. Just past 8 o'clock, 8:01 to be exact, holding at 69 degrees on our way to partly sunny with a chance for some afternoon showers and thunderstorms. Definitely you'll feel the humidity creeping in. 85 the high. Tonight, chance for showers and thunder. 70 the overnight low. Mostly sunny. Chance for showers and thunderstorms tomorrow and Saturday. Tomorrow's high 87. Saturday 90. And cloudy with a pretty good chance for showers and thunderstorms on Sunday with a high near 82. 69 now in KF country. A woman dead, a suspect in custody following an overnight stabbing. Officers called to the area of 49th and Topping just after midnight after reports of a disturbance. When they got there, they found a woman outside a nearby home, matching the description of a possible suspect. She was taken into custody for questioning. Then they found the second woman in the driveway suffering from apparent stab wound. She was declared dead at the scene. Investigators say they believe the stabbing stemmed from an argument. The victim and suspect are related. A Kansas City landmark will soon be illuminated again. Mayor Lucas and Western Auto Lofts HOA board officials confirming yesterday that a deal has been reached to turn the sign back on for the first time in nearly a year. The city of Kansas City will use $100,000 from its Illuminate KC initiative to help get the sign operational just in time for the World Cup. Speaking of that, if you're hoping to get a peek at Team Argentina practicing, you're out of luck. KCK police say practices at Compass Mineral Fields are closed to the general public. Argentina has made KCK their home base for the World Cup. Royals actually won a series. They beat the Reds 5-2 in the series finale last night in Cincinnati. Nick Lofton and Vinny Pasquantino, leaders at the plate. The win draws the Royals up to just 14 games under 500. The road trip continues tonight in Minnesota with a first of four against the Twins. I mean, it's not even the All-Star break yet, Steve. 14 under 500. Easy peasy.
1: And going into the season, you would have thought, well, going to Minnesota, that'll be easy. No, not so much. The Twins are playing much better than they are. 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Okay, been talking about the stalled semi. Been with us for much of the morning. Northbound I-35 past Santa Fe. It was there when traffic was light, and it was really starting to slow down past it. Okay, let's go ahead and move it. So it's out of there now, but it's still a little slow in northbound I-35 past Santa Fe. Really slow past a stalled car, Missouri side, southbound 435 just before 87th Street. They moved that from the left lane across to the right shoulder and jammed that up. And now already slow stuff, but now even slower. Eastbound K-10 just past Ridgeview. A crash working there. Looks like activity on both shoulders and backed up to K-7. 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
0: 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Christmas is going to be here. Wouldn't you like to knock that weight off and dazzle your relatives?

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0: real good man. That is Tim McGraw. This is 94.1 KFKF, Kansas City's best country variety, 816. Dale Carter Morning Show. If you missed my conversation yesterday with Dierks Bentley, we're going to replay that for you coming up at about 842. Christen, at least from the country music perspective, the all-new Morton Amphitheater on June 13th. That is a week from Saturday night. You can come. Leave your cats at home, okay? Today is actually Hug Your Cat Day. I'm more of a dog guy, but I was talking to Ed Walker because he goes both ways, if I can say that. And he's got a little kitty cat who follows him around like a dog. And he said, just be careful. The hugging thing, probably not so much unless you know you got like Kevlar on because they like to scratch when they hug. But you know, we're equal opportunity around here. So for you cat lovers out there, this is a segment built just for you. In fact, longtime friend of the program, Granger Smith, haven't heard from him in a while, but he put out this song about his love for felines.
1: Saturday night, what could be better than crocheting cat names all over my sweater? I've never been a dog kind of guy, chasing their tails, scratching themselves and barking.

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3: 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Just saying. Perfect song here from Zach Top. South of Sanity, it's where we are. Blaine.

0: Luke Combs, sleepless in a hotel room or a motel room, whatever the case may be. I think you can find some around here because, Steve, they told us 600,000 people were going to descend on Kansas City for the World Cup, and I think the number might be smaller.
1: 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Dale still had an accident working out in, I think that's still Lenexa, Latha, eastbound K-10, just before Renner, and had activity on both shoulders, still backed up pretty much to K-7. Stalled car late here, westbound 50 Highway just before 470, and that was slowing us down just a little bit, even though no lanes were blocked. 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

0: from Saturday night, memories will be made at the all-new Morton Amphitheater. That is Dierks Bentley, Every Mile a Memory, and Dierks Bentley is on the phone. Dierks, good morning. How are you?
1: Hey, Dale. Good to talk to you. It's been a while. How are you?
0: It has been a while. Forward to seeing you. By the way, just jumping into this right now, maybe you've been made aware of this, but you are going to be the first country act at the new Morton Amphitheater here in Kansas City. Did you know that?
1: I did not know that.
0: It's a week from Saturday night, June 13th. There's a couple of other like warm-up shows, some non-country shows, but the first time the Hillbillies are going to get a look at that new amphitheater is when you're there.
1: Well, we got two Kentuckians in the band, so the Hillbillies are coming, and we're bringing the banjos with us, so watch out. Lots of banjo, lots of steel guitar, lots of fiddle. We'll break it in properly.
0: Yeah. How does one break in a new venue properly? Do we want to know? Can we talk about it?
1: Right, well, I've played them all over the days. I've certainly played some old venues. I mean, when we were first starting off, I think about these rock bars we used to play, and you'd be afraid to sit down on the leather sofa in the green room because some the band Blood Snot had been in there the night before, you know.
0: Oh,
1: like,
0: nice.
1: So I know what old venues look like. I don't know too much about new venues, but no, we'll take good care of her. But yeah, it is fun, you know, doing anything for the first time. I think in this business, it's always, you know, you're always chasing that first time feeling.
0: Yeah.
1: So this will be exciting. We got a great, you know, great tour with Ricky Skaggs out there with us. So it'll be a very country and bluegrass type of break-in for this stage.
0: Talking to Dierks Bentley, and he is correct. June 13th, he will be at the all-new Morton Amphitheater in Riverside, right across the river from Kansas City. And you did mention that Ricky Skaggs is going to be on the show. How cool is that?
1: Hey, we're just such huge fans of Ricky's, and I just love bluegrass music in general. And to have him out there with us, the Hall of Fame, you know, Country Music Hall of Fame member on stage with us, and getting a chance to collaborate with him, and it's special. I think fans are really wanting that, you know, looking for that authentic sound. They're chasing it. I think it's why a lot of the more popular younger artists are the ones that are a little more acoustic based and have, you know, lyrically, you know, going after certain lyrical content. I'm not really saying that right, but just they're hungry for that, like that real authentic stuff. And
0: I get it.
1: No one's more authentic than Ricky Skaggs. I mean, he is the real deal. It's a guy that plays both types of music, country and bluegrass, and he plays them both really well. And then this tour, he's coming back and doing the country thing. You know, all those hits in the 80s that I loved, and even the kids now love. I mean, we do a little bit of 80s country in our show right now with Luke Combs, and there's kids that weren't even born in the 80s that know Alabama and all that stuff.
0: That is so crazy. Of course, I've been programming country since the mid-80s and played Skaggs when it was brand new. Little known factoid, his cousin Homer was my doctor when I lived in Indiana.
1: No kidding.
0: Yeah.
1: Homer, that's a great name.
0: Homer Skaggs. That's Dierks Bentley. We'll hoist a few on June 13th.
1: Yes,
0: that is,
1: we will.
0: Next Saturday night, when we get a chance to revisit with you when you're breaking in that new amphitheater. Now, you've been to Kansas City a bunch of times. Is there something you like to do when you're in town, like during the day before the show starts?
1: I'll just be around. You know, I've had great memories of playing there. I got on stage with Taylor Swift one time at the Sprint. Is it still the Sprint Center?
0: No, because they sold to T-Mobile, but the building's still there.
1: I just finished a tour with Kenny Chesney, and I had two young daughters, and we saw she was coming to Nashville, and we said, let me text her tour manager and see if we can. You know, she's playing Kansas City. Maybe we go to the Kansas City show, so it's just a little easier to maybe say hi. And she texted back right away. Her manager's like, she wants you to come, and she wants you to come up and sing. And I look at my wife, I go, looks like we're going to Kansas City. And she goes, well, I don't know if I want to go. I mean, I'm kind of tired. I go, oh, no, we're going now. It's too late. Like, Taylor just invited me to come sing with her, so we're going.
0: There you go.
1: And, I was a pilot. I still am a pilot. And I was flying my family over in this little Cirrus propeller plane. And as we're taking off, the door flew open. So I had to, like, you know, abort the takeoff. I come around the corner, you know, park the plane, pound the door shut, try to take off again. The door pops open halfway down the runway in this little tiny prop plane. And I'm like, I have to get to Kansas City. Taylor Swift invited me to come sing with her. And I almost took off, but I was like, you know what? This is not good. So parked the plane, and a friend of mine came out there and jumped in his little propeller plane and took us out there. We made it in time, and it was a special night. So whenever I think of Kansas City, I always think of that crazy experience we had playing with her.
0: I don't know. When the door flies off the plane, I think I'm getting off the plane. That's
1: me. Yeah, part of me's like, you know what? Who needs to? I have a Jeep that doesn't have any doors on it. I mean, we'll just keep the plane low and slow and not worry about it. But I was like, I got a 4-year-old to 2-year-old in the back seat of this thing. I should probably probably make the right decision. So I called a friend.
0: Well, you never know. I mean, Taylor Swift might show up at the show. You know, the guy she's marrying is a Kansas City Chief. So I think they live here part of the year.
1: That's true.
0: So there you go. That's Dierks Bentley. He's going to be here with Ricky Skaggs a week from Saturday night. Can't wait to see you and catch up at the all-new Morton Amphitheater.
1: Yeah, it's going to be so great. I'm excited to be the first guy to play. Thank you guys so much. Looking forward to it.
0: Looking forward to it, too. Dierks Bentley with Ricky Skaggs. How about some Ricky Skaggs music? Ed Walker coming in next. Have a fantastic day. Next chance to win Stampede tickets with a Mindbender in the noon hour. How about Uncle Penn? Ricky Skaggs.

0: Coming up, more of Kansas City's best country variety.
1: Chris Young.
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Good morning, it's Ed Walker, it's Brooks and Dunn, and Neon Moon. 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
14: Kansas City weather.
15: Partly cloudy this morning with widely scattered showers and a few thunderstorms arriving this afternoon. Our high 84. Night and overnight, our low 68. Then showers early on Friday with a high 88. I'm meteorologist Ann Holliday in the DM Injury Law Weather Center.
16: Thanks a lot, Dan. Yeah, I got the side eye from my neighbors because my mowing schedule isn't hooking up with the rain schedule. And so yesterday, I'm not going to say it was long. My grass was out of control, so I finally got it mowed. Didn't get the side eye from my neighbor this morning. I felt pretty good about that. Blue Springs, you're in 73, 77 in Bonner Springs, 76 in Gladstone. And here in the heart of Westport at 94.1 KFKF with Bailey Zimmerman is 76 degrees. 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

Brent Paisley on Kansas City's Best Country Variety, 94.1 KFKF. Let's just say it's summer, right? I know it's technically spring, but I think everybody's feeling summer. The song feeling right there, Kenny Chesney. This is Carry On in KF Country.

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0: Jordan Davis on Kansas City's Best Country Variety, 94.1 KFKF on his Friday Eve. Tracy Lawrence, time marching on to the weekend in KF Country.
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Kansas City's best country variety, 94.1 KFKF. Coming up June 19th, she'll be here. Ella Langley, Cable Dom Arena. Of course, it's sold out. You get tickets on the secondary market, but be prepared to, you know, mortgage your house.

Joint Straight on 94.1 KFKF. Yeah, blue clear sky now, but we've got some rain on the way and then some 90s coming up. And we're getting a little cornucopia of nice, scorching summer weather next week, it looks like. Cody Johnson, here is The Fall in KF Country.

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22: Kansas City weather.
12: Partly cloudy this morning with widely scattered showers and a few thunderstorms arriving this afternoon. Our high 84. We'll have occasional rain tonight and overnight. Our low 68. I'm meteorologist Dan Holliday in the DM Injury Law Weather Center.
23: Hey, thanks a lot, Dan. 78 now in Olathe, 78 in Platte City. It's 76 in Raymore and 78 here in Westport at 94.1 KFKF. Ted Walker and my wife is, I would say, kind of a romantic. She'll watch a show and see two people and go, oh, they're going to get together. And she said the same thing, Bradley Green and Ella Langley, and oh, they're going to get together. You know, it's one of her little things. It's cute. But Bradley Green says no. In fact, he says he's not even ready for kids. He's like, nah. He says, I don't have any kids. I think about it a lot. I got nieces and nephews I like, but I travel so much, I don't know when I'd find time to actually start a family. That's a smart man right there. He's changed my mind in KF country.
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Kansas City's best country variety, 94.1 KFKF on the way. We've got the Mind Bender about 12:15-ish. Got tickets to the Saturday Night Show, a Country Stampede, Jared Neiman, Tracy Lawrence, Rascal Flatts, and more. Today's question has to do with corn on the cob. All right, we're going to play about 12:15.

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Kansas City's best country variety, 94.1 KFK. If it goes Nate Smith and World on Fire. Not today, but it's going to feel like it next week. We got 90s on the way, y'all. I already can't wait for fall. Here's Corey Kent and Co. Wetzel. It's Rocky Mountain Low in KF Country.

Chris Young on Kansas City's best country variety, 94.1 KFKF. It's Friday Eve. Tell you what, man, weekends in the summertime just hit a little different, don't they? Weather's a little nicer. You get out, you don't have to worry about snow and cold temperatures. Now, if the rain would just cooperate, I guess we do need it. It's Thomas Rhett and Jordan Davis. Here's Ain't a Bad.

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13: Warm and humid today with a few widely scattered showers and thunderstorms this afternoon. Our high temperature 84. Occasional rain tonight. Overnight, our low 68. Saturday's high near 90. I'm meteorologist Dan Holliday in the DM Injury Law Weather Center.
14: Hey, thanks a lot, Dan. 80 degrees now in Liberty. Harrisonville, you're at 81. 78 at KCI. And here in Westport, 79 degrees at 94.1 KFKF. That's what I love about Sundays. Craig Morgan on Kansas City's best country variety. 94.1, this is KF Country.

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Mindbender coming up here about 12:15-ish. 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Jared Neiman, Tracy Lawrence, Rascal Flatts, and more. KFKF.com with the concert calendar for all you need to know. Of course, that's happening in Azura Amphitheater. Today's question has to do with corn on the cob. Try to hook you up with those tickets coming up here.

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Luke Combs on Kansas City's Best Country Variety, 94.1 KFKF Country Stampede, coming on later this month. Of course, the Saturday night show, the last show of Country Stampede, Jared Neiman, Tracy Lawrence, Rascal Flatts, tickets up for grabs with the Mindbender. It's coming up.

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Kansas City's best country variety, 94.1 KFK. Brad Paisley. Sorry, I'm going fishing. I'm going to miss her. On the way here just a bit, the Mind Bender about 12:15-ish. Don't forget, today's question has to do with corn on the cob. Here's Zach Topp.

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4: 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Go to KFKF.com with the concert calendar for all you need to know about either the Saturday show or the shows before that, all right? And don't forget, if you've won anything over the last 30 days, you got to go ahead and sit this one out. So here we go with your Mind Bender question for today. 91% of people will eat this at some point during the summer. What is it? 91% of people will eat this at some point during the summer. What is it? Here's your clues. Clue number one, at a cookout. Mm-hmm. Clue number two, not barbecue. Clue number three, you need teeth for it. Oh my gosh. All right. And your Ed Walker bonus clue, you will need to floss afterwards. And of course, if you've been listening this morning, you may have heard me give you the actual answer to this. Why? Because you've got a lot going on. I'm not here to make your life harder, right? 91% of people will eat this at some point during the summer. What is it? At a cookout? Not barbecue? Need teeth for it? I don't know why it's making me laugh. Okay, and your Ed Walker bonus clue, you'll need to floss afterwards. I know why I'm laughing, and it's not nothing I'm going to share with you. All right, caller Tim, we'll start with you, 816-394-9400. It's Tim McGraw in KF Country.

0: 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Here's another KFKF winner.
1: Hi there, it's KFKF. You were caller number 10. Who's this?
2: This is Tina.
1: All right, Tina, 91% of people will eat this at some point during the summer. What is it?
2: Corn on the cob.
1: Corn on the cob. Man, I tell you what, that's one of my favorite things about summer is corn on the cob. Man, love that. Love
2: Same
1: that.
2: Here.
1: Yeah. Hey, let's hook you up. We're going to get you tickets to the Saturday night show there at Country Stampede. You're on your way to see Rascal Flatts, Tracy Lawrence, Jaron Neiman, and more. June 27th at Jura Amphitheater. You're going. Good job.
2: Yes. Yes, I've always wanted to go there.

Tucker Wetmore on Kansas City's Best Country Variety, 94.1 KFKF. There goes Brunette. Hey, congratulations to Darius Rucker, his 17th annual Darius and Friends benefit concert. It was him and Jason Aldean, Randy Houser, Mark Wills. The concert and the companion celebrity golf tournament raised $1.1 million for the kids at St. Jude's, brings the event's all-time fundraising total to more than $6.2 million for the kids at St. Jude's. How awesome is that? Here is Darius.

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2: Warm and humid today with a few widely scattered showers and thunderstorms this afternoon. Our high temperature 84. Occasional rain tonight and overnight. Our low 68. Showers early on Friday. Tomorrow's high 88. Saturday's high near 90. I'm meteorologist Dan Holliday in the DM Injury Law Weather Center.
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the city's best country variety, 94.1 KFK. It's Keith Urban and Somebody Like You. Keith Urban's new album, Flow State, coming out a week from tomorrow, and it's nothing but yacht rock. And I'm going to tell you, the few songs I've heard from it, I'm like, I'm all in. I'm just waiting for the rest of the album. I cannot believe it. It's kind of cool that somebody actually redid these awesome songs. Luke Combs, by the way, made some history. First artist to replace himself at number one on the U.S. country radio media-based chart on two separate occasions. His song, this one right here, Sleepless in a Hotel Room, claimed the top spot, bumping his other hit, Days Like These. Cool is that? I think it's just him and Ella Langley and everybody else, Sleepless in a Hotel Room.

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13: Kansas City weather.
14: Widely scattered showers, a few thunderstorms this afternoon with a high in the mid-80s. Occasional rain tonight and overnight, our low falls to 68. And a few showers early on Friday, sunny on Saturday. I'm meteorologist Dan Holliday in the DM Injury Law Weather Center.
15: Thanks a lot, Dan. 86 now in Overland Park. Leavenworth, you're at 82, 84 in Belton, and here in Westport at 94.1 KFK of 83 degrees. Of course, Josh Ross is going to be playing the Gardner Independence Day Festival. 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And it's Hate How You Look, Josh Ross in KF Country.

There goes Brooks and Dunn on Kansas City's best country variety, 94.1 KFKF. It's Ed Walker. What'd you have for lunch today? 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Nominate your office to win a catered lunch, all thanks to Grandma's Office Catering. Definitely better than anything I've heard in the word. Good stuff. It's Jason Aldean. When She Says Baby in KF3.

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Tim McGraw, 94.1 KFK, for the very first number one song in Tim McGraw's career. Don't Take the Girl. It was number one in April of 1994. Of course, he's going to be here in concert. So is Luke Bryan. I mean, you know, they're all coming. It looks like. Go to KFK.com, the concert calendar. If I show you want to go to, here's Luke Bryan, Country, and She Knows It.

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Jim Daniels joining you with Brandon Lake and Cody Johnson. This is When a Cowboy Prays on KFKF. Hangs his

Kansas City's best country variety, 94.1 KFKF. 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There's Dierks Bentley, free and easy. Down the road I go. Well, the road is bringing Dierks to Kansas City, Morton Amphitheater in Riverside, to be exact, a week from this Saturday. We've got links for tickets at KFKF.com. 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Now it's Ellen Langley choosing Texas on KFKF. Just

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18: Widely scattered showers, a few thunderstorms this afternoon with a high in the mid-80s. Occasional rain tonight and overnight, our low falls to 68. And a few showers early on Friday. It'll be breezy tomorrow with a high 88, 90 and sunny on Saturday. I'm meteorologist Ann Holliday in the DM Injury Law Weather Center.
19: 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It's 5 o'clock somewhere on KFKF.

0: time zone am I on? What country am I in?
1: It doesn't matter. It's 5 o'clock somewhere.
0: It's always on 5 in Margaritaville, come to think of it.
1: Yeah, I heard that.

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That's Morgan Wallen on 94.1 KFKF. Jim here. It was on this day back in 1937, the shopping cart was invented. And I have to say, I have an appreciation for them because carts will never just, unlike the cashier. With Blown Away, it's Carrie Underwood, KFKF.

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She never lets it go to her heart. Tim McGraw on 94.1 KFKF. Jim Daniels with an opportunity for you to win tickets to go to Country Stampede to see Tracy Lawrence, Rascal Flatts, and a whole bunch of other country stars on June 27th, 4:30. 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
20: Widely scattered showers and a few thunderstorms here this afternoon. Those will increase tonight and overnight. Our low 68 on rain early tomorrow. Then a break in the activity for a while with a high 88. Will be sunny and 90 on Saturday. I'm meteorologist Dan Holliday in the DM Injury Law Weather Center.

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My name is Jim Daniels. I wonder if Luke Combs and his wife have figured out yet that sounds like this are a result of songs like this. It's Be By You. God.

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12: 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Have a mess here eastbound, I-70. Actually, this is out of the way, kind of, but a lot of activity here right at the exit to Blue Ridge Boulevard. An accident working there, and folks are kind of steering out of that right lane around this, and so pretty jammed back beyond 435 eastbound. I-70, of course, this normally heavy stretch. Don't expect a quick recovery once they clear that. 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

0: F. Change my mind. Cheese goes with everything, right? 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
1: Sardines and cheese whiz.
0: Okay, you just changed it.
1: Oily one. 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

There's got to be something more. Sugarland on 94.1 KFKF. I'm Jim Daniels, and I've got some tickets to Country Stampede for Saturday, June 27th, coming up for you. With Year in Your Ear at 4:30. Now it's Chris Jansen, me and a beer.

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0: Get your shine on Florida Georgia Line on 94.1 KFKF, playing Kansas City's best country variety. Hi, this is Jim Daniels. Hey, on this day back in 1937, I was looking at this day in history, the shopping cart was invented. Thus, today is Shopping Cart Day. And when you're done celebrating, please place it back in the cart corral in the parking lot. Thank you very much in advance. Speaking of history, if you know a thing or two about it, it could lead to you winning us some tickets to see Rascal Flatts, Tracy Lawrence, and Jared Neiman, among other country artists, at Country Stampede on June 27th. Your chance to win tickets coming up with Year in Your Ear in just minutes here at 94.1 KFKF. First up, a check on traffic with Steve Parker in the Security Bank of Kansas City, KFKF Sky Cruiser. Steve?
1: 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A little more trouble now. Kansas side, northbound I-35, just before 435, have a crash in the left lane, so that's really jamming things up there. Backed up past 119th Street. Still working to wreck and leave somebody. Eastbound 50, just before Chipman Road. Still taking away the left lane with that one. And southbound I-35, just right about 67th Street, have a stalled car in the left. It's going to be the right center lane, lane 3. You count from left to right, so right center lane stalls. Southbound I-35 at 67th, jamming you up. 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
18: Kansas City weather.
19: Widely scattered showers and a few thunderstorms here this afternoon. Those will increase tonight and overnight. Our low 68. Off and on rain early to in the activity for a while with a high 88. Will be sunny and 90 on Saturday. I'm meteorologist Ann Holliday in the DM Injury Law Weather Center.
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20: Tickets to see Jared Neiman, Tracy Lawrence, Rascal Flatts, and other country stars at Country Stampede June 27th. That's what's up for grabs. I'm going to share a few facts from a given year, play 3 number 1 songs from the same year when the 3rd number 1 song begins. That's when I start looking for caller number 10 to tell me the year in your ear. This is the year that the 42nd President of the United States was sworn in.
25: I, William Jefferson Clinton, do solemnly swear.
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0: The only hard at-bat was the last one. That was the toughest at-bat I think I've ever had in my career.
20: After 21 seasons, George Brett retired. And now our first of 3 number 1 songs from the year in your ear. We'll get it started with Sawyer Brown and Thank God for You on 94.1.

That's our second of three number ones for this edition of Year in Your Ear on 94.1 KFKF. Clint Black, when my ship comes in. As we get ready to roll number three, that's when you dial up 816-394-9400. Beginning with caller number 10, I need to know, what is the Year in Your Ear for Country Stampede? Jared Neiman, Rascal Flatts. And this guy, Tracy Lawrence tickets, Can't Break It to My Heart, KFKF.

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1: And who am I welcoming to the show this afternoon?
2: Jonathan from Kansas City, Missouri.
1: All righty. Tell me, what is the year in your ear?
2: 1993.
1: Correct. That was quite a while ago. Can you remember what you were doing in 1993?
2: In school.
1: What grade?
2: I don't remember. Probably elementary.
1: But you remember everything that you learned, right?
2: Exactly.
1: Uh-huh. Well, hey, I am here to tell you that you just won tickets to go to Country Stampede June 27th. You get to go see Jared Neiman, Rascal Flatts, and the guy that we just heard sing his number one song from 1993, Tracy Lawrence, Can't Break It to My Heart. Congratulations, man.
2: Thank you.
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2: 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Let's find out how the ride is rolling right now with Steve Parker in the Security Bank of Kansas City, KFKF Sky Cruiser. Steve?
3: All right, thanks, Jim. We're still seeing a couple of problems sponsored by Staples. New accident just reported here, southbound I-35, just before 635, the left lane block there. And that is jammed back beyond the Southwest Boulevard merge, southbound on I-35. They are still on this wreck, taking a long time on this one. Eastbound 50 Highway, just past Chipman Road, or just before Chipman Road, past 470. The left lane still blocked there and still very slow getting around that one. And that earlier accident we had, northbound I-35, just before 435, has cleared there on the Kansas side. Staples has hundreds of ways to grow your business this spring, like spectacular signs, brilliant brochures, eye-popping posters, mouth-watering menus, and more. 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Steve Parker in the Security Bank of Kansas City Sky Cruiser on 94.1 KFKM.

0: 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Kenny Chesney has this to say about his new song.
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94.1 KFKF, Kansas City's best country variety. Hi, I'm Jim Daniels. If you plan on attending one of the World Cup games here in Kansas City coming up soon, there's been a change to one thing for the fans. In the last 24 hours, I'll tell you more after this from Shannon.

0: the church on Cumberland Road, Shenandoah, on the 5 o'clock whistle at 94.1 KFKF, Kansas City's best country variety. Good afternoon, Jim Daniels with you. Well, if you are headed to one of the FIFA World Cup matches coming up here very soon, there's something you should know. They've just recently changed a rule within the last 24 hours or so. Up until recently, they were telling fans, hey, we realize it's going to be incredibly hot, and you're welcome to bring your own water bottle into the show or the games, as long as it's plastic. Well, they just changed that rule, and now all outside bottles, cups, reusable water bottles are going to be banned due to updated security and tournament regulations is the way that they are wording it, saying that it's for the safety of the fans and the teams and everybody else involved with executing the games and making sure it's a good time for everyone. Just a couple days ago, they were also recognizing the fact that Kansas City is going to be one of the hottest cities where these games take place. I think they're all wet, and I know I'm not alone in thinking that. Traffic now with Steve Parker in the Security Bank of Kansas City, KFKF Sky Cruiser. Steve?
1: I think somebody maybe went to him and said, do you know how much money we can make selling bottles of water to
0: people? Yeah.
1: No, don't let them bring their own water in here. Are you crazy? Oh, man. All right. Thanks, Jim. We're sponsored by True Green. Suddenly kind of a mess. A little triad of problems here. It's going to be southbound I-35 just before 635. Crash there. Only the right lane getting by. That's jammed back beyond Southwest Boulevard. Still on this accident, eastbound 50 Highway just before Chipman Road out in Lee Summit. Still the left lane block. Still a big backup there. And an accident northbound I-35 past Santa Fe and Olathe. That one is going to be on the left shoulder. Yeah, left lane's taken out there. And so that is backing up as well. True Green's biggest sale of the year is here. 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
0: Late tonight and overnight becoming mostly cloudy with a low of 67. With those clouds, showers likely and possibly a thunderstorm between 1 and 4 this morning. And a chance for showers continues up until about 7 tomorrow morning, but it starts to taper off as the morning moves on. Becoming partly sunny Friday with a high of 87. But with those showers and maybe thunderstorms overnight, you know that's going to be a steamy 87 degrees. Right now we've got 85 with Riley Green and Ella Langley. 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

94.1 KFKF. Summer officially kicks off on June 21st. Next week, we're looking at our first heat indexes at around 100, maybe even a little bit above. Thinking about colder weather, Zach Brown Band, KFKF.

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3: All right, thanks, Jim. 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Still have this accident trio going southbound I-35 past Lamar. Crash only the right shoulder. Still getting by that one. Also still have the accident working in the left lane. Northbound I-35 just past Santa Fe and Olathe. And still on that accident. They've been on this one most of the afternoon. Eastbound 50 Highway just past 470. Taco Bell's new jalapeno citrus salsa, bright, spicy, zesty, impossible to ignore, brings main character energy to every bite, not just a sauce, it's a star. 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

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Jim Daniels here. Josh Ross is going to be performing a free concert in Gardner for July 4th. 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
15: Becoming mostly cloudy later on tonight and overnight with a low of 67. And those clouds, well, bringing in a very likely chance of rain and or thunderstorms. Most of it between 1 and 4 this morning, but some of it could carry into morning drive. Making way for sunshine tomorrow, though, with a high of 87. Right now, we've got 83 in Kansas City with George Burge and Mind on You on 94.1 KFK.

Kansas City's best country variety is on 94.1 KFKF. Jim Daniels here. 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

Jordan Davis, turn this truck around on 94.1 KFKF. Well, it's time for me, Jim Daniels, to truck on out of here. Erica J is up at 7. Heading out with Brooks and Dunn. My Maria, KFKF. 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